question, who am I? 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We're teaching people how to use their head. The point is that in order to use your head, you have to go out of your mind. You have to go out of all of the static, symbolic ways in which you think.

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I've been running from the rain. 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Oh, it's just where I've been.

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1: Just inherit.
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He's good with a budget. Hello, renters. I'm Indian. 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

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I don't think I'll ever be ready for

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0: This is JC001 representing for Le Peuple de l'Herbe. Hearing the sound, here we're getting down, making around the sound for the Asian London Lyonnais Underground.
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0: Beat.

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Flowing in the flow and the flow is got of me. In the mind of more, mind of more means more of me. In the mind of more when I call just more of me. In the mind of know that the call is calling me. In the mind of more, I'm the one be enemy. Stop this, I don't want this, let me disrupt all the self-destructiveness. I digress with the die stressing me. If I digress, well then there's something wrong with me. I congress on myself to myself and I protest on the slow press in my shelf. All this nonsense about being okay with this. So chivalrous, I'm not okay with this. I'm gonna get from this. I'm gonna stand on my grave and just reach my hand to the great abyss. Let me tell you this. I'm still a body, just a body, and I'm just like everybody. I'm a flesh and bone and body, sense of self that needs a body. Recognize itself through all the pattern shapes that go around it. But there's never anybody, it's just me, there is nobody. And I'm blind, but I still find it. All these shakes that have to find me through the fog that held my mind. Yes, I scream with all my fine. I cast it there into a universe that don't care. It just echo of my own soul. And I can't go, I just let go of it. My imminent death is a weight on my chest. Yo, my breath is congesting with all of this self flow. I can't breathe, but I'm still spitting. And I don't believe, but I'm still spitting. And I can't leave, so I'm still spitting. And I can't breathe.

baptized in the beauty of what once was. Assume its true burden and liberation's dark cost. And as your lovers battle with themselves and forget their crooked purge, I am but a flanner within your story. I cross myself to the demons who raise themselves at the matter of love's loss and wait by the water's edge of canal silence.